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she was hotter than a $2 pistol. 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She was built

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0: WDDH St. Mary's. The legends of country play here. Here. Classic country.
1: 97.5 The Hound. Fox News, I'm Tom Graham. President Trump promising lower utility prices for communities building data centers.
2: Nearly two dozen Republican governors are sending a White House ratepayer protection pledge, joining tech firms promising to cover the cost of higher utility use for data centers.
3: This is how we'll grow our economy, lower the cost of living.
2: President Trump says data centers are critical to AI development.
1: Fox's Jared Halpern. The Justice Department has filed a lawsuit against Milwaukee over the city's ban on federal officers wearing masks. Fox's Jill Nato.
4: The DOJ says Milwaukee's face mask ban for federal officers is unconstitutional and threatens the safety of officers who have faced an unprecedented wave of harassment, doxing, and even violence.
1: Now, critics say face masks erode trust between the public and law enforcement. 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
5: Lows dip down to about 44 and foggy tonight under clear skies. High temperatures reach up to 78 with fog in spots early tomorrow, mainly sunny. Lows dip down to about 55 tomorrow night, mainly clear. From the Weatherology Weather Lab, I'm meteorologist Jennifer Wojcicki for 97.5 The Hound. Currently, it's 67 degrees.

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1: 97.5 Fox News, I'm John Saucier. We've heard the U.S. military is now conducting strikes that run for a 13th straight night. Rescue operations, meanwhile, underway in West Virginia after flash flooding there this week. Governor Patrick Morrisey telling Fox Weather some areas got 4 inches of rain in a short period.
2: By all accounts, the water levels in these areas really went up at some of the highest levels ever recorded.
1: We've reports that at least two people have died. The Department of Justice investigating after New Jersey Governor Mikey Sherrill announced nearly 400 non-citizens voted in elections. She blamed a glitch in the Motor Vehicle Commission's software system in 2023. U.S. Assistant Attorney General for Civil Rights, Harmeet Dhillon on Fox Business.
3: These people said they weren't entitled to vote, and then you put them on the voter rolls in your state, blaming the vendor, calling it a glitch, etc. It is the job of the election officials.
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4: Lows dip down to about 44 and foggy tonight under clear skies. High temperatures reach up to 78 with fog in spots early tomorrow, mainly sunny. Lows dip down to about 55 tomorrow night, mainly clear. From the Weatherology Weather Lab, I'm meteorologist Jennifer Wojcicki for 97.5 The Hound. Currently, it's 61 degrees.

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1: 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U.S. military launching a 13th night of attacks aimed at Iran. President Trump says leaders there are not ready to negotiate.
2: They would like to do something, but I say they're not ready yet. They need more of the same.
1: Now, the Pentagon says the latest strikes are aimed at degrading Iran's ability to attack commercial shipping. Today, the House passing a resolution to halt the war in Iran.
3: The House voting to shackle the president and end the fighting. Four Republicans joined all Democrats to halt the conflict. The president's supporters claim the vote undercuts American forces.
1: Fox's Chad Perger on the measure failed in the Senate. Consumers already feeling pinched since the start of the Iran war may be feeling more pain after oil prices pushed past $100 a barrel today. The elevated price reaching a marked turn from falling oil prices when hostilities between the U.S. and Iran eased in June. 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
4: Lows dip down to about 44 and foggy tonight under clear skies. High temperatures reach up to 78 with fog and spots early tomorrow.

mainly sunny. Lows dip down to about 55. Tomorrow night, mainly clear. From the Weatherology Weather Lab, I'm meteorologist Jennifer Wojcicki for 97.5 The Hound. Right now, it's 57 degrees.

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1: 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Fox News, I'm Ted Linder. Thursday is the 13th consecutive night of U.S. airstrikes against Iran. President Trump says Iran's not ready to make a deal with the U.S. as the midterms get closer and is making new threats.
2: The president also tells Axios about Iran, I am considering a massive attack bigger than ever before. I am close to making a decision. We are all set for it.
1: Fox's Peter Ducey. President Trump going to deliver remarks at Senator Lindsey Graham's funeral next week at the National Cathedral in Washington. Graham died back on July 11th and he was 71 years old. And federal health officials investigating a new outbreak involving the diarrhea-causing parasite Cyclospora.
3: The outbreak included 72 people as of Wednesday. The Food and Drug Administration has not yet identified which products are linked to the illnesses, and officials have not said where the cases are located, but the FDA has been testing lettuce samples from Taylor Farms.
1: Fox's John Saucier. 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
4: Clear skies develop with fog at times, overnight with lows around 44. Highs level off around 78, Friday, becoming mainly sunny with fog in spots early. Mainly clear skies, Friday night, lows dip down to about 55. From the Weatherology Weather Lab, I'm meteorologist Jennifer Wojcicki for 97.5 The Hound. Currently, it's 57 degrees.

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1: 97.5 News. I'm Ted Lindner. Federal health officials are investigating a new outbreak involving the diarrhea-causing parasite cyclospora.
2: The outbreak included 72 people as of Wednesday. The Food and Drug Administration has not yet identified which products are linked to the illnesses, and officials have not said where the cases are located. But the FDA has been testing lettuce samples from Taylor Farms.
1: That's Fox's John Saucier. Thursday, the 13th consecutive night of U.S. airstrikes against Iran. President Trump saying Iran's not ready to make a deal with the U.S. as the midterms get closer and is making new threats.
3: The president also tells Axios about Iran. I am considering a massive attack, bigger than ever before. I am close to making a decision. We are all set for it.
1: Fox's Peter Doocy. And President Trump will deliver remarks at Senator Lindsey Graham's funeral next week at the National Cathedral in D.C. Graham died July 11th at 71 years old. 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
4: Clear skies develop with fog at times overnight with lows around 44. Highs level off around 78 Friday, becoming mainly sunny with fog in spots early. Mainly clear skies, Friday night, lows dip down to about 55. From the Weatherology Weather Lab, I'm meteorologist Jennifer Wojcicki for 97.5 The Hound. 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
1: I came crawling home last night, like many nights before. 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
1: News. I'm Sue Guzman. The U.S. completing a 13th night of strikes against Iran. President Trump telling Axios he's close to ordering a massive attack soon. Indiana Senator Jim Banks tells Fox he supports the move.
2: This is the only thing the Iranians understand, and that's the full force of the American military. They have to feel the pain.
1: President Trump promising lower utility prices for communities building data centers.
3: Nearly two dozen Republican governors are sending a White House ratepayer protection pledge, joining tech firms, promising to cover the cost of higher utility use for data centers.
4: This is how we'll grow our economy, lower the cost of living.
3: President Trump says data centers are critical to AI development.
1: NYPD investigating two stabbings in New York's Upper West Side as possible hate attacks after an Asian man and a Jewish man were stabbed with a screwdriver by a man yelling Allahu Akbar. 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
5: Clear skies develop with fog at times overnight with lows around 44. Highs level off around 78 Friday, becoming mainly sunny with fog in spots early. Mainly clear skies. Friday night, lows dip down to about 55. From the Weatherology Weather Lab, I'm meteorologist Jennifer Vucci.

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1: 97.5 The Hound News. I'm Sue Guzman. The U.S. completing a 13th night of strikes against Iran. President Trump telling Axios he's close to ordering a massive attack soon. Indiana Senator Jim Banks tells Fox he supports the move.
2: This is the only thing the Iranians understand, and that's the full force of the American military. They have to feel the pain.
1: President Trump promising lower utility prices for communities building data centers.
3: Nearly two dozen Republican governors are sending a White House ratepayer protection pledge, joining tech firms, promising to cover the cost of higher utility use for data centers.
4: This is how we'll grow our economy, lower the cost of living.
3: President Trump says data centers are critical to AI development.
1: NYPD investigating two stabbings in New York's Upper West Side as possible hate attacks after an Asian man and a Jewish man were stabbed with a screwdriver by a man yelling Allahu Akbar. 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
5: Lows level off around 44, fog in spots overnight under clear skies, mainly sunny skies, and foggy early Friday, highs around 78. Mainly clear skies, Friday night, lows dip down to about 55. From the Weatherology Weather Lab, I'm meteorologist Jennifer Wojcicki for 97.5 The Hound. Currently 52.

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2: Breaker 19, this here's a rubber duck. You got a copy on me, Pigpen? Come on. Yeah, 10-4, Pigpen, for sure, for sure. By golly, it's clean, clear to Flagtown. Come on. Yeah, it's a big 10-4 there, Pigpen. Yeah, we definitely got the front door, good buddy. Mercy sakes alive, looks like we got us a convoy.
3: It was the dark of the moon on the 6th of June in a Kenworth pulling logs. Cab over Pete with a reefer on and a Jimmy hauling hogs. We is heading for Bear on I-10 about a mile out of Shaky Town. I says, Pigpen, this here's a rubber duck and I'm about to put the hammer

0: Now, you want to back off them hogs? Good, 10-4, about 5 miles or so. 10, roger, them hogs is getting intense up here.
1: By the time we got into Tulsa Town, we had 85 trucks in all. But they's a roadblock up on the Cloverleaf, and them bears was wall to wall. Yeah, them Smokies as thick as bugs on a bumper. They even had a bear in the air. I says, calling all trucks, this here is the duck. We about to go a-hunting.

0: me a 10-9 on that Big Ben. Negatory, Big Ben, you're still too close. Yeah, them hulk is starting to close up my sinuses. Mercy sakes, you better back off another 10.
1: Well, we rolled up Interstate 44 like a rocket sled on rails. We tore up all of our swindle sheets and left them setting on the scales. By the time we hit that shy town, them bears was getting smart. They'd brought up some reinforcements from the Illinois National Guard. There's armored cars and tanks and jeeps and rigs of every size. Yeah, them chicken coops was full of bears and choppers filled the skies. Well, we shot the line, we went for broke with 1,000 screaming trucks and 11 long-haired friends of Jesus in a chartreuse microbus.
0: Hey, rubber duck to sodbuster, come on there, you 10-4 sodbuster. Listen, you want to put that microbus in behind that suicide jockey? Yeah, he's hauling dynamite and he needs all the help he can get.
1: Well, we laid a strip for the Jersey Shore and prepared to cross the line. I could see the bridge was lined with bears, but it didn't have a doggone dime. I says, Pigpen, this here's a rubber duck. We just ain't gonna pay no toll. So we crashed the gate doing 98. I says, let them truckers

0: Washer 20, Omaha. Well, they also want to do them honks out there for sure. Well, mercy sakes, good buddy. We're going to back on out here, so keep the bugs off your glass.
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1: 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Fox News, I'm Ted Lindner. The U.S. completing a 13th night of strikes against Iran. President Trump telling Axios he's close to ordering a massive attack soon. Indiana Senator Jim Banks on Fox says he supports the move.
2: This is the only thing the Iranians understand, and that's the full force of the American military. They have to feel the pain.
1: This is President Trump is set to deliver remarks at Senator Lindsey Graham's funeral next week at the National Cathedral in Washington. Graham passing away back on July 11th at 71 years old. Federal health officials investigating a new outbreak involving the diarrhea-causing parasite Cyclospora.
3: The outbreak included 72 people as of Wednesday. The Food and Drug Administration has not yet identified which products are linked to the illnesses, and officials have not said where the cases are located, but the FDA has been testing lettuce samples from Taylor Farms.
1: It's Fox's John Saucier. 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
4: Lows level off around 44, fog in spots overnight under clear skies, mainly sunny skies, and foggy early Friday, highs around 78. Mainly clear skies, Friday night, lows dip down to about 55. From the Weatherology Weather Lab, I'm meteorologist Jennifer Wojcicki for 97.5 The Hound. Currently 51.

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2: From the Laurel Media Newsroom, I'm Johnny Marks. It is one of the biggest tourist attractions of summer in Pennsylvania. The annual Elk Expo is happening Saturday and Sunday at the Elk Country Visitor Center. Morgan Lewandowski said there were plenty of vendors and activities throughout the weekend.
3: You know, all the food vendors, and we have live music and stuff for the kids, too. So we have canine demonstrations. We have archaeological digs for the kids. There's so much to do here that weekend.
2: In addition to seminars and live entertainment, the elk license drawings will also take place on Saturday and on Sunday. A toy run is set for Saturday. It's the annual John Oberturf July Toy Run, and it's sponsored by the NAM Knights, located in Cameron County. Again, that's on Saturday, July 25th. Another summer fun camp at the Community Education Center in August.
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2: 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Representative Martin Kowser and Senator Chris Dush this week announced more than $1.8 million in state grants have been awarded to projects supporting health care and public safety. Universal Primary Care received a grant for an expansion project in Bradford, while the city of Bradford received a grant to renovate an existing building and to create a new police station. And that's the latest from the Laurel Media Newsroom.
5: Fox News, I'm Ted Linder. The U.S. completing a 13th night of strikes against Iran Thursday. President Trump telling Axios he's close to ordering a massive attack soon. Indiana Senator Jim Banks telling Fox he supports the move.
6: This is the only thing the Iranians understand, and that's the full force of the American military. They have to feel the pain.
5: Check your refrigerator. More than 1.5 million dozen eggs sold across six states being recalled over possible salmonella contamination. The FDA saying Midwest Poultry Services voluntarily recalling nearly 1.5 million dozen eggs sold under brands including Kroger, Simple Truth, Country Morning, and Sunups. The eggs distributed in Texas, Oklahoma, Arkansas, Louisiana, New Mexico, and Mississippi. Officials say the contamination discovered during routine testing. No illnesses have been reported so far. Consumers should not eat the recalled eggs and should return them to the store for a full refund. 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
7: 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Mainly sunny skies develop with fog in spots early today, with daytime highs approaching 78. From the Weatherology Weather Lab, I'm meteorologist Jennifer Wojcicki for 97.5 The Hound. Currently 50.
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1: Good morning.
2: Hey, High Score Guy. We have not heard from High Score Guy in a long time.
3: Yeah, checking in. What's up, dude?
1: $5 trillion.
2: Wait, what? You're up to a trillion? $5 trillion.
1: Yes.
3: Wow. And this is on your video game you play.
1: I don't play it no more.
3: Why?
1: They got rid of it, just like the others.
2: You broke it. That's the problem. With someone so good and successful as you, you break their games, and they don't know what to do.
3: That's right.
1: I know it. Another thing, they put viruses all over my computer with that game.
3: Man, what? That stinks.
1: They put viruses on my computer with that game I play.
2: Do you think it's jealousy? Do you think they go,
1: this
2: guy? I
1: have no idea, but they did. They slammed me with viruses all over my computer, and I'm having to get fixed right now.
2: Yeah, I think they're absolutely just completely like, this guy gets all the high score, all the high scores.
3: Yeah, so they give you the
1: I don't know, but okay. I've been playing deuces wild, and I hit 4 deuces the other day.
2: That's wild.
3: Wow. You have this.
1: You get 4 deuces, but you get 2 or 3 deuces.
3: Yeah.
1: And you get like a king or something.
3: Yeah.
1: Look at there. You got points right there.
2: Look at there.
3: Man, looks like you going to Taco Bell eating their lettuce.
1: No, they did. They threw viruses all over the computer and everything.
3: Thank you, Bubba. I appreciate that. I know you went back and went, oh, gotcha.
2: Yeah, yeah.
1: But, all right, well, but I've been playing Deuces Wild, but it is. And if you get 4 deuces, you're going to get a lot of points right there because that's a lot.
3: Okay. Well,
1: you can come up with 4 deuces. Well,
2: High Score Guy?
3: We've reached our point.
2: High Score Guy, it is wonderful hearing from you again. It's been far too long. Let's not make it this long again. And
1: I've been trying to call, but the phone's always been busy.
2: Well, that's other people calling too. Actually, we got like several people calling right now, and we've got to go get to those lines as well. So.
3: Betty plays Mahjong.
2: Yeah.
1: All right, you guys take care.
2: All right, High Score Guy, take care. We love you. Bye bye.
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11: Mainly clear skies with fog and spots early today, with daytime highs approaching 78. Clear skies tonight, lows around 54. Sunshine mixed with clouds at times. Tomorrow, highs level off around 79. From the Weatherology Weather Lab, I'm meteorologist Jennifer Wojcicki for 97.5 The Hound. Right now, 49.
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1: Chris Darlington is our guest. As you know, we're big backers of the blue and love our police officers, and you should too. And he is here. He's an active duty sheriff from Winchester, Virginia. He's also a singer. Song "What Do You Want" is the new one out.
2: I'm looking at the stuff there. Like, you know, they always give us some. Hey, here's some sample questions to ask. And they always say the first thing, what's the craziest thing you've ever seen as a cop? I always never liked whenever people would come up and say, what's the worst thing you've seen?
1: Oh,
2: because
1: instantly,
2: you know, and I know, right. Your head goes to a certain place. I will say this, if you ever run into a cop or a firefighter or EMT or anybody, say, what's the funniest thing? What's the wildest thing? What's the kookiest thing? Because those are much better memories. And I think it's a little more respectful to anybody who is a first responder.
3: Right.
2: Instead
3: on.
2: Of saying the worst, say, what's the funniest?
3: I'm going to give it to you. This is the craziest thing a call I've ever seen, and it's kind of unimaginable. We had a call about 10 years back. Call was subject just cut his utensils off.
1: Let's call it his spoon.
3: His spoon off to use the bathroom. He cut that off.
1: I'm sorry?
3: He cut it
1: he
3: off.
1: He cut
2: like
1: it off.
2: Accidentally?
3: Cut it off with a serrated knife on purpose.
4: I don't think that's accidental.
1: No.
3: So
5: my spoon is too big. My spoon is too big.
3: That may have been the case. So we responded. He did in fact cut his spoon off.
1: Spoon's gone. Yeah.
3: We noticed that he was under the influence of marijuana, which is fine. It's legal in Virginia now, but maybe some other things too.
1: That's strong marijuana, if you do that.
3: Very strong. Now here's the kicker.
1: There's a more of a kicker than that.
3: So, you know, as a cop trying to save the day, where's it at so we can bag it and take you to the hospital? Well, this is the kicker. He ate it.
1: What? I didn't know that you could do that.
3: He ate it.
1: Wow.
5: My spoon is too big.
3: So
4: did you say he was spoon fed? I'm sorry.
1: Carson, I expected more out of you. You know, I expected here
4: sorry,
1: with us
4: sorry,
1: in the locker room.
4: Sorry,
1: but you.
4: Sorry.
6: Yeah.
1: Now we'd let everyone in.
2: Wow.
1: So
3: the hospital said, you know, after digest it, it's not we're not recovering it.
1: Yeah.
3: So that's the craziest call I probably ever experienced that. For a man, that's crazy.
1: Thank you. So, Chris, I can tell you from any perspective.
4: Yeah, right. I can tell you. Like, as a woman, still can't wrap my brain around it.
2: I didn't expect this to go this way.
4: No, this has
2: turned. You know, your song is really good.
1: Yeah, we like
2: your
1: song.
2: What do you want?
4: What do you want? Hey.
1: Yeah, what do you want? Carson said spoon fed. And that's what I'm going to remember. Chris Darlington is his name. Chris Darlington. Hey, seriously, man, thank you for your service. We appreciate you out there. We know it's crazy and dangerous. Spoons are everywhere.
3: Spoons are everywhere. Thank you all for having me. Yeah. I got something for you, by the way.
1: Gosh, I hope it's handcuffs or something.
3: It's not spoons.
1: Not spoons.
3: But I got patches that ain't worth nothing. I'm going to sign them and hand them out, even though they're not worth anything.
4: Fun.
1: We appreciate it. All right, yeah. Chris Darlington, check him out, find him online, and make sure you listen to him. Go support him and all of our police officers as well. Thank you, Chris.
3: Thank you.
0: It's the Big D and Bubba before the show.
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13: Mainly clear skies with fog and spots early today with daytime highs approaching 78. Clear skies tonight, lows around 54. Sunshine mixed with clouds at times. Tomorrow, highs level off around 79. From the Weatherology Weather Lab, I'm meteorologist Jennifer Wojcicki for 97.5 The Hound. 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
3: From the Laurel Media Newsroom, I'm Johnny Marks. It is one of the biggest tourist attractions of summer in Pennsylvania. The annual Elk Expo is happening Saturday and Sunday at the Elk Country Visitor Center. Morgan Lewandowski said there were plenty of vendors and activities throughout the weekend.
4: You know, all the food vendors, and we have live music and stuff for the kids, too. So we have canine demonstrations, we have archaeological digs for the kids. 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
3: In addition to seminars and live entertainment, the elk license drawings will also take place on Saturday and on Sunday. A toy run is set for Saturday. It's the annual John Oberturf July Toy Run, and is sponsored by the NAM Knights, located in Cameron County. Again, that's on Saturday, July 25th. Another summer fun camp at the Community Education Center in August.
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3: 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Representative Martin Kowser and Senator Chris Dush this week announced more than $1.8 million in state grants have been awarded to projects supporting health care and public safety. Universal Primary Care received a grant for an expansion project in Bradford, while the city of Bradford received a grant to renovate an existing building and to create a new police station. And that's the latest from the Laurel Media Newsroom.
6: Fox News, I'm Sue Guzman. The U.S. completing a 13th night of strikes against Iran. President Trump says he's close to ordering a massive attack.
7: The U.S. warning that the IRGC-led government will suffer the consequences for its actions and those perpetrated by its proxies like the Houthis over in the Red Sea and elsewhere.
6: Fox's Kevin Cork reporting. Meanwhile, a series of explosions were heard near a U.S. military base in northern Iraq, in Erbil specifically. No word of any casualties. Kenmore Air float plane carrying 22 people making an emergency landing. And it also caught fire near Susia Island in Washington State, San Juan Island. The sheriff's office says one person's in critical condition. Others sustained head injuries, broken bones, and lacerations. 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
8: 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Mainly sunny skies develop with fog in spots early today, with daytime highs approaching 78. From the Weatherology Weather Lab, I'm meteorologist Jennifer Wojcicki for 97.5 The Hound. Currently, it's 49 degrees.
9: Progressive presents the Sports Flash on 97.5 The Hound. The Pittsburgh Steelers have yet to sign quarterback Drew Aller, as other quarterbacks who have been holding out have started to sign their deals. The Arizona Cardinals have signed third-round pick Carson Beck to a rookie deal, and the Raiders signed number one overall pick Fernando Mendoza to his rookie deal. So the Steelers with Aller and the Rams with Ty Simpson are the only teams with unsigned rookie quarterbacks. The amount of guaranteed money generally is the sticking point in these type of situations. The Pittsburgh Pirates, they were off yesterday. They get back at this evening as they are set to match up against the Cubs. Right-handed pitcher Jared Jones on the mound. He comes in 2-1 with a 4.05 ERA.
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0: Yeah, Brantley is going to be on the show. This is early. Guy Brantley Gilbert joins us on the show a little bit later on this morning.
1: Flag waving, hail raising, sons of America. This is a Big D and Bubba show.
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0: Country weather.
13: mainly clear skies with fog in spots early today with daytime highs approaching 78. Clear skies tonight, lows around 54. Sunshine mixed with clouds at times. Tomorrow, highs level off around 79. From the Weatherology Weather Lab, I'm meteorologist Jennifer Wojcicki for 97.5 The Hound. Right now, 49.
14: 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And also all the socials, Facebook, TikTok, Instagram, you name it, at Big D and Bubba. 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
1: What's going on, Bubba? Good morning.
0: I have a really strange observation from a friend. I went to his place yesterday, and something I've noticed every single time I go to his house, the furniture is rearranged.
1: Is he married? Is he married?
0: He is married.
1: That's probably her.
0: Oh, I didn't know why. And I was like, everything's the couch is in a different spot. Yeah. He never, like, says why.
2: There's no acknowledgement as to...
0: Right. It's just like it's a normal thing. Like, they move stuff around. There's a rug that sometimes has furniture on it. There's a rug that sometimes doesn't. And it's, like, in different places. The sofa is over on this wall. Sometimes it's on that wall. Sometimes it's facing directly to the fireplace. I mean, it's always in different places every time I go by.
1: Do you know his wife?
0: I know both of them.
1: Is she kind of... To me, that sounds like someone from a psychological standpoint who is frantic.
2: She's a little highly tuned.
1: Yeah, and like she can't stay still.
2: Yeah,
0: I mean, like she is a little quirky. I don't know.
1: She's probably a runner.
0: She is a runner. Yeah. Oh my gosh, dude, yeah. You nailed that. Yes.
1: Yeah. The high energy. It's very. Going to do this. Going to do that. And I bet the house is immaculately clean.
0: It is unbelievably. Yeah.
1: Yep. There's no water spots. There. She cleans out the sink. Does the bartender's friend
0: the door? The whole thing. Yeah.
1: Yeah.
0: Okay.
1: She can't stand for a shoe to be. I can't either. When shoes are sitting down next to each other, I can't. They have to be. Left and right. They can't be flip-flop.
0: Oh, I'm with you actually like that. Yeah.
1: when they go.
2: Does anybody do that?
0: Yeah, I do.
2: No, would you put the right on the other side of the line?
0: My dad just kicks his shoes off and they just go wherever they land.
2: You have to put left and right together so the little indentation meets.
1: Oh, yeah, right. Oh, you put them offset?
2: Yeah, I do. I like to have them so they kind of fit into
0: like
2: each other.
0: Legos. Like a yin and yang.
2: Yeah, I do that. Yeah.
0: I don't do that. I don't like that. I'm packing like in a luggage or something.
1: Yeah, I'm not a fan of you.
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9: Mainly clear skies with fog and spots early today, with daytime highs approaching 78. Clear skies tonight, lows around 54. Sunshine mixed with clouds at times. Tomorrow, highs level off around 79. From the Weatherology Weather Lab, I'm meteorologist Jennifer Wojcicki for 97.5 The Hound. 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
1: 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It's Big D and Bubba Schaefer and Carson and Garrett. We got the whole crew here. Thanks for starting your day with us here at The Hound.

0: Morgan Lewandowski said there were plenty of vendors and activities throughout the weekend.
1: You know, all the food vendors, and we have live music and stuff for the kids, too. So we have canine demonstrations. We have archaeological digs for the kids. There's so much to do here that weekend.
0: In addition to seminars and live entertainment, the elk license drawings will also take place on Saturday and on Sunday. A toy run is set for Saturday. It's the annual John Overturf July Toy Run, and it's sponsored by the NAM Knights, located in Cameron County. Again, that's on Saturday, July 25th. Another summer fun camp at the Community Education Center in August.
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0: 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Currently, positions are available that include CDL equipment operators, mechanics, dispatchers, tradesmen helpers, and semi-skilled laborers. 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Representative Martin Kowser and Senator Chris Dush this week announced more than $1.8 million in state grants have been awarded to projects supporting health care and public safety. Universal Primary Care received a grant for an expansion project in Bradford, while the city of Bradford received a grant to renovate an existing building and to create a new police station. And that's the latest from the Laurel Media Newsroom.
3: Fox News, I'm CJ Papa. 13th straight night of attacks against Iran, but is something even larger on the horizon?
4: The president is warning of major escalation. He tells Axios he is seriously considering restarting major combat operations in Iran, including strikes that would be bigger than the ones carried out in Operation Epic Fury. He did acknowledge that a decision has not been made yet.
3: Fox's Madeline Rivera, the president laying out his message to the world again.
5: We cannot let them ever even think about having a nuclear weapon, and that's exactly what's happening. They'll never have a nuclear weapon.
3: A base hosting U.S. forces in northern Iraq coming under fire this morning. At least seven explosions were heard. New York City police investigating a double stabbing near Central Park. Victims and witnesses say the suspect yelled Allahu Akbar during both attacks. 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
6: 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Mainly sunny skies develop with fog in spots early today, with daytime highs approaching 78. From the Weatherology Weather Lab, I'm meteorologist Jennifer Wojcicki for 97.5 The Hound. Right now, 50.
7: 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The Pittsburgh Pirates pulling off a trade on the off day yesterday, acquiring relief pitcher Ron Marinaccio from the San Diego Padres in exchange for signing bonus pool considerations. He is 1-0 with a 4.79 ERA over 33 games this season, as he has also played for the Yankees during his career. To make room for him on the roster, they have designated reliever Dennis Santana for assignment. This year, 2-5, 6.05 ERA, 2-4 in save opportunities. Pirates were off yesterday, as we mentioned. Today, they take on the Cubs. Jared Jones on the mound. He enters 2-1 with a 4.05 ERA.
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1: So there's an old clip of Jeopardy that is making the rounds. And it is of, well, it's football is the category. And, well, here, I'll just play it for you.
2: Football 200.
3: Your choice, do or don't name this play in which the quarterback runs the ball and can choose to pitch it to another back.
1: Carson, do you know the answer to this?
4: No, that's only $200? That's supposed to be easy?
0: If you're into sport, play. I mean, it's a play
1: it's
0: action,
1: an option.
0: Right?
1: It's an option.
2: Football 400.
3: I can tell you guys are big football
4: fans. Who's the easiest? Yeah.
3: Tom Landry perfected the shotgun formation with this team.
4: Dallas Cowboys.
1: Okay, good job, Carson.
4: Thank you.
0: And that was for 300.
3: Dallas Cowboys. Do you think we should go to commercial?
2: Ryan, Alex take it on to 600.
3: Okay, by signaling for one of these, a returner can reel in a kick without fear of getting tackled.
1: Carson.
4: Fair catch.
1: That's right.
3: Fair catch.
5: Hey.
3: Two clues left, Ryan.
2: 800.
3: These penalties are simultaneous violations by the offense and defense that cancel each other out. And they are called offsetting penalties. Let's look at the $1,000.
1: Can you do that? Here we go. Just for the fun of it.
4: Let's go.
3: If you guys ring in and get this one, I will die. Who are the purple people eaters? We're going to take a break.
1: Yeah.
3: I have to talk to them.
0: Do you think of the break tough. That gave the answer?
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0: Hey, it's Big D and Bubba. Out here, you know the drill.
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12: Lots of sunshine today with daytime highs approaching 78. Lows level off around 54. Tonight, clear skies. A mix of clouds and sun. Tomorrow, daytime highs approaching 79. From the Weatherology Weather Lab, I'm meteorologist Jennifer Wojcicki for 97.5 The Hound. 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
1: All right, Brantley Gilbert, the album is out. It's called Sins of the Father.
0: Brantley, thank you. Thank you, thank you, thank you for doing the Real American Beer non-alcoholic version.
1: You know, Bubba doesn't drink beer anymore.
0: Alcoholic. I do drink beer. I kind of cut back on alcohol. I hardly ever drink. And usually when I have a beer with the boys, I'm drinking a non-alcoholic beer. And I love that you got behind this.
2: Let's go, bro. The Real American Zero. Dude, one of the coolest things about that to me is they were cool with doing something for veterans. So they're literally taking a dollar from every case of that sold and giving it to the USO. And they've been also really working hand in hand with that in other nonprofits. It's been a really cool home for me. Made it easier to jump on board with, and it made us a partner. So like, it's been a really cool deal. And man, if you're like I am, like I don't know, every now and then. You know, when the boys are getting together watching a game and you're grilling out, it's like there ain't nothing like a good steak and a cold beer.
0: Dude, yeah. And, you know, I love like the non-alcoholic beer is great because I can have a couple. Like, yeah, I could have five. And I can still get behind the wheel, and you know you're not you know it's non-alcoholic.
1: Yeah, so you could gain some weight and also drink five and get behind the wheel.
0: No, but you know what I mean. I mean it's a good thing for people, you know. And I know there's different arguments and all that kind of stuff for people going through different things in their lives, but I think it is a good alternative if you are somebody.
1: A lot of people doing it.
0: If you're somebody, I mean, dude, I know back in my firefighter days, we would every once in a while be able to partake. And have one, and you're still okay because, you know, it's non-alcoholic. It's just like drinking, you know, water.
1: Yeah, right.
2: Absolutely.
1: Real American Beer, make sure you check that out. Also, check out the new album called Sins of the Father, Brantley Gilbert. Dude, good talking to you. We'll see you back when you get into the studio. We'd love to get you back in.
2: Absolutely, boys. Love to see y'all, man. Hey, thank you guys for who you are and what you do, man. You guys are making a difference, and I appreciate y'all all. Always being good to me.
1: Well, thanks for making it weird. And
0: how are we making it different? What are we doing that's making a difference? Let's get into the weeds here.
1: What did we do?
2: Y'all are two of the only people that called when everything happened with Colt that were legitimately concerned and not looking for a press opportunity.
1: Yeah.
2: I could tell it was because you cared about him. And, man, I was a little defensive when that whole thing happened because I had a lot of people calling me.
1: Yep.
2: And most of them wanted the story, which is, you know, yeah. I get it. It's the job, but you two are different, and yeah. I just appreciate that.
1: Well, thanks,
2: so
1: man.
2: It's hard to make it weird.
1: Nah, you just always do. You did. Larry's a big old softy. I got tattoos.
2: All right, now I'm going to whip your ass.
1: There he is.
0: We're going to get Big D jumped in.
1: Brad, we love you, man. We'll holler at you later. Thanks.
2: All right, boy.
3: 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Happy Friday, y'all.
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10: A mix of clouds and sun today, with daytime highs approaching 78. 54 tonight, clear skies. A mix of clouds and sun tomorrow, daytime highs approaching 79. From the Weatherology Weather Lab, I'm meteorologist Jennifer Wojcicki for 97.5 The Hound. Right now, 45.
1: 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You can call. 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
11: If you showed up, I wouldn't let you in. 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
3: From the Laurel Media Newsroom, I'm Johnny Marks. It is one of the biggest tourist attractions of summer in Pennsylvania. The annual Elk Expo is happening Saturday and Sunday at the Elk Country Visitor Center. Morgan Lewandowski said there were plenty of vendors and activities throughout the weekend.
4: 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There's so much to do here that weekend.
3: There were plenty of vendors and activities throughout the weekend.
4: 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So we have canine demonstrations. We have archaeological digs.

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1: PennDOT is preparing for cooler temperatures already by gearing up for its winter maintenance program. Currently, positions are available that include CDL equipment operators, mechanics, dispatchers, tradesmen helpers, and semi-skilled laborers. You can apply for any one of these positions when you visit PennDOT online. Representative Martin Kowser and Senator Chris Dush this week announced more than $1.8 million in state grants have been awarded to projects supporting health care and public safety. Universal Primary Care received a grant for an expansion project in Bradford, while the city of Bradford received a grant to renovate an existing building and to create a new police station. And that's the latest from the Laurel Media Newsroom.
2: Fox News, I'm CJ Papa. 13th straight night of attacks against Iran, but is something even larger on the horizon?
3: The president is warning of major escalation. He tells Axios he is seriously considering restarting major combat operations in Iran, including strikes that would be bigger than the ones carried out in Operation Epic Fury. He did acknowledge that a decision has not been made yet.
2: Fox's Madeline Rivera, the president laying out his message to the world again.
4: We cannot let them ever even think about having a nuclear weapon, and that's exactly what's happening. They'll never have a nuclear weapon.
2: A base hosting U.S. forces in northern Iraq coming under fire this morning. At least seven explosions were heard. New York City police investigating a double stabbing near Central Park. Victims and witnesses say the suspect yelled Allahu Akbar during both attacks. 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
5: 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Partly cloudy skies today with daytime highs approaching 78. From the Weatherology Weather Lab, I'm meteorologist Jennifer Wojcicki for 97.5 The Hound. Currently, it's 45 degrees.
6: Progressive presents the Sports Flash on 97.5 The Hound. Buffalo Bills defensive lineman Michael Hoyt has not been able to get on the field a lot during his time with the team. Last year, he had to serve a six-game suspension, and he also dealt with an injury. Well, the good news for him, speaking with the team website, Hoyt makes it very clear that he is in good shape physically, and right now it looks like he should be good to go when the season gets underway. Pittsburgh Pirates baseball, they were off yesterday. Tonight they are going to get back at it as they are set to take on the Cubs. They'll send right-hander Jared Jones to the mound. He's 2-1 with a 4.05 ERA. The Cubs will oppose the lefty Matthew Boyd. He's 6-1 with a 4.15 ERA. 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

0: Yeah, that's all he's put out. And I'm like, dude, you got to put the whole thing out. That's all he's put out. So we'll reach out to him, get him on, so we can get the song completed and play it. I think it's awesome.
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7: Country weather. mix of clouds and sun today with daytime highs approaching 78. 54 tonight, clear skies. A mix of clouds and sun tomorrow, daytime highs approaching 79. From the Weatherology Weather Lab, I'm meteorologist Jennifer Wojcicki for 97.5 The Hound. Currently, it's 47 degrees.
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1: Working on doing all the wrong things right. It's finally Friday with Big D and Bubba.

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1: Good morning. Hey, I was just wondering, think about surprising my wife and taking her down to Nashville the last week of August. Is that a good time of year?
0: Dude, it's a warm time. Where are you at?
1: Newport, Rhode Island.
0: Yeah, it's a little warmer than what you're used to, but it's pretty great.
1: So there's a bunch of stuff happening in town?
0: Yes, there's...
2: yeah, there's... That's hilarious.
0: There's always something. Yeah. Every night you're going to be able to see a show.
2: You can take a calendar and a dart and just throw it at it, and they'll be like, oh, look at all this. It's a bit much, honestly, to be completely frank.
0: There's too much to do. I mean,
1: too much to do.
0: Yeah, Big D is absolutely right. There's too much to do all the time, which is a great thing because there's literally something for everyone.
2: Do you like to drink?
1: Occasionally.
0: I hear they may be opening some bars in Nashville.
2: There's a couple of bars on Broadway in Nashville that you could check out. Yeah. Yeah, it's going
1: to
2: be. You have a good time.
1: Broadway?
2: I'm sorry?
1: We try to stay near Broadway?
0: If you want to stumble back to your room, yes.
2: Yeah.
0: That's always an easy thing. But there's also Ubers and Lyfts and Waymos and robo-cars and things like that all over the place, too.
2: Yeah, so. You can take a Waymo, which is the car that drives itself.
0: The robot car.
2: Yeah.
1: That sounds a little sketchy.
2: Yeah, dude, we haven't been. I haven't done it.
0: I haven't done it yet either.
2: I can't. I'm just,
0: I really want
2: too much.
0: To. I really want to. They're all over my neighborhood. I see them all the time.
2: I just like, I don't know, man. We'll get to the point, I'm sure. It'll be secondhand stuff or,
0: second nature.
2: Right. Second nature, yeah. Sorry.
0: Yeah.
2: But you'll have fun, man. You'll have fun.
0: Nashville in August is great. And if you and your wife are looking for that, I highly suggest checking out an Opry show. Because obviously you're a country fan, you called us. Any night at the Opry is a great night at the Opry. So I would definitely.
2: In the Country Music Hall of Fame.
0: Yes.
2: Definite.
0: Yep.
1: All right, Mike Mullins down.
2: You could Google all this,
1: all
2: by
1: right,
2: the way. It's like people, I'm coming to town, what else should I go do? I don't know. Google?
0: What do you like?
2: Well, I don't know. Is there any good places to eat? No, not one.
0: All right, man. Hey, good luck. Enjoy your trip. And, let us know when you get here. And, we'll all say hey. Big D's big
1: right,
0: on the bars.
1: Great. Thank you. You guys have a great day. I love your show.
0: Thanks, man. Take care. Bye-bye.
2: See you soon.
1: Bye.
3: Big D and Bubba. Happy Friday, y'all.
0: Hey, it's Big D and Bubba. 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
8: A mix of clouds and sun today, with daytime highs approaching 78. 54 tonight, clear skies. A mix of clouds and sun tomorrow, daytime highs approaching 79. From the Weatherology Weather Lab, I'm meteorologist Jennifer Wojcicki for 97.5 The Hound. Right now, it's 51 degrees.
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2: From the Laurel Media Newsroom, I'm Johnny Marks. It is one of the biggest tourist attractions of summer in Pennsylvania. The annual Elk Expo is happening Saturday and Sunday at the Elk Country Visitor Center. Morgan Lewandowski said there were plenty of vendors and activities throughout the weekend.
3: You know, all the food vendors, and we have live music and stuff for the kids, too. So we have canine demonstrations, we have archaeological digs for the kids. There's so much to do here that weekend.
2: In addition to seminars and live entertainment, the elk license drawings will also take place on Saturday and on Sunday. A toy run is set for Saturday. It's the annual John Overturf July Toy Run, and is sponsored by the NAM Knights, located in Cameron County. Again, that's on Saturday, July 25th. Another summer fun camp at the Community Education Center in August.
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0: Republican.online. Representative Martin Kowser and Senator Chris Dush this week announced more than $1.8 million in state grants have been awarded to projects supporting health care and public safety. Universal Primary Care received a grant for an expansion project in Bradford, while the city of Bradford received a grant to renovate an existing building and to create a new police station. And that's the latest from the Laurel Media Newsroom.
1: News. I'm Chris Foster. New tariffs are in effect, replacing others expiring today.
2: Imports from 60 countries will face anywhere from 10 to 12.5% tariffs in response to what the Trump administration says are human rights abuse and distortive trade practices. The administration has relied on different authorities to maintain a tariff regime after the U.S. Supreme Court struck down so-called reciprocal tariffs in February.
1: Fox's Jared Halpern. President Trump says he's close to deciding whether to order a massive attack on Iran.
3: That, according to Axios, the outlet reports President Trump is considering a major escalation in the conflict with Iran. That warning comes amid a 13th consecutive day of attacks now completed on critical infrastructure and other assets.
1: Fox's Kevin Cork. All 11 people on board are rescued after a seaplane crash lands and burns in Washington state. 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
5: 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Partly cloudy skies today with daytime highs approaching 78. From the Weatherology Weather Lab, I'm meteorologist Jennifer Wojcicki for 97.5 The Hound. Currently, it's 51 degrees.
6: 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The Pittsburgh Steelers have yet to sign quarterback Drew Aller, as other quarterbacks who have been holding out have started to sign their deals. The Arizona Cardinals have signed third-round pick Carson Beck to a rookie deal, and the Raiders signed number one overall pick Fernando Mendoza to his rookie deal. So the Steelers with Aller and the Rams with Ty Simpson are the only teams with unsigned rookie quarterbacks. The amount of guaranteed money generally is the sticking point in these type of situations. The Pittsburgh Pirates, they were off yesterday. They get back at this evening as they are set to match up against the Cubs. Right-hand pitcher Jared Jones on the mound. He comes in 2-1 with a 4.05 ERA.
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0: Alex says diet books are popular because they appeal to a wide audience.
1: Oh, hey, Alex, I felt that.
2: Aaron says, did you hear about the walnut and the cashew that threw a party? It was nuts. These are all great.
0: Yeah, yeah, they're all the same, by the way. Kelly says, why was the baby ant confused? Because all his uncles were ants.
2: Luis says, did you hear about the ice cream truck accident? It crashed on Rocky Road.
0: Told you, they're all basically the same joke over and over. I got a good tweet tag, as we'll see it. At Big D and Bubba.
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2: Hey, it's Big D and Bubba. 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
8: A mix of clouds and sun today, with daytime highs approaching 78. 54 tonight, clear skies. A mix of clouds and sun tomorrow, daytime highs approaching 79. From the Weatherology Weather Lab, I'm meteorologist Jennifer Wojcicki for 97.5 The Hound. Right now, it's 56 degrees.
0: 1-800-667-8686, and also all the socials, Facebook, TikTok, Instagram, you name it, at Big D and Bubba. Thanks for waking up with us here on The Hound.

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1: So what's going on with Bon Jovi last night?
0: You know, they've been doing... Bon Jovi, the rock band's been doing the residency at Madison Square Garden. And in the eighth of nine shows last night, they were doing Living on a Prayer, and then all of a sudden, in the middle of the... I mean, as soon as the song was done, John Bon Jovi leaves the stage and cuts the show short. And everybody's like, what the heck just went down? Like, is there a tiff? Because, you know, there's... In rock and roll, it's always... They're very famous for having arguments in the middle of concerts and then just ending them. But no, John Bon Jovi said he was, he's got some kind of sinus infection. And he's like, look, he pulled a Luke Combs. He said, hang on to your tickets. We'll figure this out. But he couldn't finish the show. So I don't know what's going on. I just, yeah, he's not dying or anything. Because there's a lot of you know, people start, somebody leaves the stage in the middle of the show and people are like, oh, what's going on?
1: Yeah.
0: So, yeah, we're...
1: I thought maybe he had some of that messed up lettuce.
0: He had to stop in the middle of the show.
1: Guys, I'm sorry, I had a salad from that farm or whatever.
0: That would have been a much better excuse than I have a sinus infection. I mean, people are going to be like, oh, yeah, yeah, me too.
2: TGIF. You're getting the weekend kicked off with Big D and Bubba.
0: Hey, it's Big D and Bubba. 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
2: 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Don't miss the Monday night Shootout Bulls and Barrels Rodeo at the Warren County Fair, August 10th. The show starts at 6:30. 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Tickets are $15 the day of the show. Remember, no gate admission on Monday at the fair, just your rodeo tickets. 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
1: 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Fox News. I'm Therese Crowley. Ready for more pain? After 13 nights of CENTCOM airstrikes, President Trump suggests Iran hasn't felt enough pain yet to make a deal. So he's weighing a massive new attack, bigger than Epic Fury, to get them to the table.
2: They would like to do something, but I say they're not ready yet. They need more of the same.
1: The president also saying he'll use frozen Iranian assets to pay for any damage to ships and Gulf neighbors. Iran's foreign minister warning the chaos from that confiscation won't be pretty or peaceful. President Trump braving a threat environment tonight. The rescheduled White House Correspondents' Dinner at the D.C. Waldorf tonight after the attempt on his life at the April Hilton dinner.
3: The Secret Service has investigated roughly 10,000 threat cases so far this year alone. That's a 40% increase compared to this time last year.
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4: A mix of clouds and sun today with daytime highs approaching 78. 54 tonight, clear skies. A mix of clouds and sun tomorrow, daytime highs approaching 79. From the Weatherology Weather Lab, I'm meteorologist Jennifer Wojcicki for 97.5 The Hound. Currently, it's 66 degrees.

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0: 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The 183rd Annual Cattaraugus County Fair on Route 353 in Little Valley, August 1st through the 8th. 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

0: Don't miss the Monday night Shootout Bulls and Barrels Rodeo at the Warren County Fair, August 10th. 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
1: CJ Papa ramping up the pressure on Iran's leadership with a bombing campaign that now stretches to 13 straight days.
2: Those attacks by the U.S. began just after 2 a.m. local time. They lasted for more than 2 hours. And it comes as President Trump is warning that something much bigger could be ahead. He told Axios he's considering a massive attack on Iran. He said he's close to making a decision. No decision yet. But one thing the president continues to stress, and that's Iran will never have a nuclear weapon.
1: Fox's Steve Harrigan in Tel Aviv. President Trump wants acting U.S. Attorney General Todd Blanche to take over full time. He needs Senate confirmation. And today, the Judiciary Committee confirms it will vote on advancing his nomination next Thursday morning. Fausto strengthens into a Category 2 hurricane. It's expected to approach the Hawaiian Islands next week. 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
4: I'm Dale Bliss with the Laurel Media News Brief. Former DuBois City Manager John Herms of Plesio pled guilty in federal court yesterday to theft and misuse of fund charges in connection with the long-running corruption case. Under the plea, he agreed to pay $500,000 restitution to the city of DuBois in addition to the $93,000 that was previously seized during the investigation. The prosecutors and defense are jointly recommending a sentence of 27 months in federal prison and 3 years of supervised release. Saplicio's plea avoids a jury trial that was scheduled for September and comes 2 months after his former administrative assistant Roberta Schaefer pled guilty to embezzlement charges. Route 879 was shut down last night after a multi-vehicle crash occurred at around 10:15 p.m. between Clearfield and Kerwinsville near the intersection of Carbon Mine Road. The Rescue Hose and Ladder Fire Company confirmed that medical helicopters were called to the scene. The roadway reopened around 2 a.m. No other information was released. From the Laurel Media Newsroom, I'm Dale Bliss.
5: Ed Schultz, we don't just fix cars. We stand behind our work for life.
4: With fire company confirmed that medical helicopters were called to

There was a lawyer once. His name was Francis Scott Key. He penned a song that I'm sure you're aware of. You've seen it. It's in most hymnals throughout our churches. It's called the National Anthem. It is our song as an American. We go, however, to a ball game. We stand in our church services and we sing the words of that song, and they float over our minds and our lips, and we don't even realize what we're singing. Most of us have memorized it as a child, but we've never really thought about what it means. Let me tell you a story. Francis Scott Key was a lawyer in Baltimore. The colonies were engaged in vicious conflict with the mother country, Britain. Because of this conflict and the protractedness of it, they had accumulated prisoners on both sides. The American colonies had prisoners and the British had prisoners. And the American government initiated a move. They went to the British and they said, "Let us negotiate for the release of these prisoners." They said, "We want to send a man out to discuss this with you." They were holding the American prisoners in boats about 1,000 yards offshore. And they said, "We want to send a man by the name of Francis Scott Key. He will come out and negotiate to see if we can make a mutual exchange." On the appointed day, in a rowboat, he went out to this boat and he negotiated with the British officials. And they reached a conclusion that men could be exchanged on a one-for-one basis. Francis Scott Key, jubilant with the fact that he'd been successful, went down below in the boats, and what he found was a cargo hold full of humanity, men. And he said, "Men, I've got news for you tonight. You're free." He said, "Tonight I have negotiated successfully your return to the colonies." He said, "You'll be taken out of this boat, out of this filth, out of your chains." As he went back up on board to arrange for their passage to the shore, the admiral came and he said, "We have a slight problem." He said, "We will still honor our commitment to release these men, but it'll be merely academic after tonight. It won't matter." Francis Scott Key said, "What do you mean?" He said, "Well, Mr. Key," he said, "tonight we have laid an ultimatum upon the colonies. Your people will either capitulate and lay down the colors of that flag that you think so much of, or you see that fort right over there, Fort Henry?" He said, "We're going to remove it from the face of the earth." He said, "How are you going to do that?" He said, "If you will, scan the horizon of the sea." And as he looked, he could see hundreds of little dots. And he said, "That's the entire British war fleet." He said, "All of the gunpowder, all of the armament is being called upon to demolish that fort. It will be here within striking distance in a matter of about 2.5 hours. He said, "The war is over. These men would be free anyway." He said, "You can't shell that fort." He said, that's a large fort. He said, "It's full of women and children." He says, "It's predominantly not a military fort." He said, "Don't worry about it." They said, "We've left them a way out." And he said, "What's that?" He said, "Do you see that flag way up on the rampart?" He said, "We have told them that if they will lower that flag, the shelling will stop immediately. And we'll know that they've surrendered. And you'll now be under British rule." Francis Scott Key went down below and told the men what was about to happen. And they said, "How many ships?" He said, "Hundreds." The ships got closer. Francis Scott Key went back up on top and he said, "Men, I'll shout down to you what's going on as we watch." As twilight began to fall, and as the haze hung over the ocean as it does at sunset, suddenly, the British war fleet unleashed. He says, "The sound was deafening. There were so many guns that there were no reliefs." He said, "It was absolutely impossible to talk or hear." He said, "Suddenly the sky, although dark, was suddenly lit." And he says, from down below, all he could hear the men, the prisoners, saying was, "Tell us where the flag is. What have they done with the flag? Is the flag still flying over the rampart? Tell us." 1 hour.

hours, 3 hours into the shelling. Every time the bomb would explode and it would be close to the flag, they could see the flag in the illuminated red glare of that bomb, and Francis Scott Key would report down to the men below, "It's still up. It's not down." The admiral came and he said, "Your people are insane." He said, "What's the matter with them?" He said, "Don't they understand this is an impossible situation?" Francis Scott Key said he remembered what George Washington had said. He said, "The thing that sets the American Christian apart from all other people in the world is he will die on his feet before he'll live on his knees." The admiral said, "We have now instructed all of the guns to focus on the rampart to take that flag down." He said, "We don't understand something. Our reconnaissance tells us that that flag has been hit directly again and again and again, and yet it's still flying. We don't understand that." But he said, "Now we're about to bring every gun for the next 3 hours to bear on that point." Francis Scott Key said the barrage was unmerciful. All that he could hear was the men down below praying. The prayer: "God, keep that flag flying where we last saw it." Sunrise came. He said there was a heavy mist hanging over the land, but the rampart was tall enough. There stood the flag, completely nondescript, in shreds. The flagpole itself was at a crazy angle. The flag was still at the top. Francis Scott Key went aboard and immediately went into Fort Henry to see what had happened. And what he'd found had happened was that that flagpole and that flag had suffered repetitious direct hits. And when hit had fallen, but men, fathers, who knew what it meant for that flag to be on the ground, although knowing that all of the British guns were trained on it, walked over and held it up humanly until they died. Their bodies were removed and others took their place. Francis Scott Key said what held that flagpole in place at that unusual angle were patriots' bodies. He penned the song, "Oh, say can you see by the dawn's early light what so proudly we hailed at the twilight's last gleaming? O'er the rocket's red glare, the bombs bursting in air gave proof through the night that the flag was still there. Oh, say, does that star-spangled banner yet fly and wave o'er the land of the free and the home of the brave? The debt was demanded, the price it was paid.

0: It's almost here. The 183rd Annual Cattaraugus County Fair on Route 353 in Little Valley, August 1st through the 8th. 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
1: News. I'm Therese Crowley. Just as President Trump reveals he's weighing a massive new attack to get Iran to the table bigger than Epic Fury, word that Israel Prime Minister Netanyahu will visit the White House Monday. President Trump tells Axios Iran hasn't felt enough pain yet to make a deal.
2: They got some evil intentions. We cannot let them have a nuclear weapon.
1: And Ukraine President Zelensky visits the White House Tuesday after Russia's foreign minister told the U.S. they're ready to revisit peace proposals. 16-year-old Appalachian High School shooter Colt Gray pleads guilty to all 55 counts for killing two classmates and two teachers, injuring nine more. The non-negotiated plea means there was no deal with prosecutors. Georgia judge will decide life with or without parole. His dad, Colin, about to be sentenced for 27 counts. 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
3: Sunshine mixed with clouds at times this afternoon, with daytime highs approaching 78. Partly cloudy again tonight, lows dip down to about 55. Highs level off around 79. Tomorrow, a mix of clouds and sun. From the Weatherology Weather Lab, I'm meteorologist Jennifer Wojcicki for 97.5 The Hound. Currently 73.

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3: 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The 183rd Annual Cattaraugus County Fair on Route 353 in Little Valley, August 1st through the 8th. 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
1: 97.5 Fox News. I'm Therese Crowley. President Trump reveals he's weighing a massive new attack on Iran. Fox's Jackie Heinrich.
2: The Wall Street Journal is reporting that the president has grown skeptical that negotiations can produce a lasting peace and believes that the only thing the Iranians understand is military force. The president's top two negotiators, Steve Witkoff and Jared Kushner, reportedly still believe a deal is possible. But the U.S. is surging forces, medics, and weaponry to the region should the president choose to launch an aggressive campaign.
1: Maine Democrats seem to have agreed on a new Senate candidate before the weekend convention. Troy Jackson to step in after the implosion of Graham Plattner and take on Republican Susan Collins. Pennsylvania's governor declares LeBron James Day with the NBA great signing to join the Philly 76ers for his 24th season, age 41. 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
3: Sunshine mixed with clouds at times this afternoon, with daytime highs approaching 78. Partly cloudy again tonight, lows dip down to about 55. Highs level off around 79. Tomorrow, a mix of clouds and sun. From the Weatherology Weather Lab, I'm meteorologist Jennifer Wojcicki for 97.5 The Hound. Currently, 75.

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I start to work next Monday.

0: Don Williams on Classic Country 97.5 The Hound. Good afternoon and happy Friday. Well, the weather looks like a 50-50 chance for showers and thunderstorms for both tomorrow and Sunday with highs in the upper 70s. If you have plans to be outdoors, be sure to have your umbrella handy. I'm Dale Bliss, and it's good to be with you as we get set for the weekend. Stay tuned for Lori Morgan and Freddie Fender. They're coming right up on The Hound.
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0: Billy Joe Spears on the Hound, and here's what's happening in Hound Country. 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
1: News. I'm Therese Crowley. President Trump reveals he's weighing a massive new attack on Iran. Fox's Jackie Heinrich.
2: The Wall Street Journal is reporting that the president has grown skeptical that negotiations can produce a lasting peace and believes that the only thing the Iranians understand is military force. The president's top two negotiators, Steve Witkoff and Jared Kushner, reportedly still believe a deal is possible. But the U.S. is surging forces, medics, and weaponry to the region should the president choose to launch an aggressive campaign.
1: Maine Democrats seem to have agreed on a new Senate candidate before the weekend convention. Troy Jackson to step in after the implosion of Graham Plattner and take on Republican Susan Collins. Pennsylvania's governor declares LeBron James Day with the NBA great signing to join the Philly 76ers for his 24th season, age 41. 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
3: Mixed with clouds at times this afternoon, with daytime highs approaching 78. Partly cloudy skies tonight, lows dip down to about 55. Daytime highs approaching 79. Tomorrow, sunshine mixed with clouds at times. From the Weatherology Weather Lab, I'm meteorologist Jennifer Wojcicki for 97.5 The Hound. Currently, it's 76 degrees.

0: The pride of Apopka, Florida, John Anderson with Money in the Bank. We all wish we had a little more of that, right? Keep your dial here for Reba. 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

0: Johnny Horton with North to Alaska from August of 1960. Remember when the government shut down production of the penny because they cost more than a penny to produce? And some people wondered why we hadn't done that sooner. Well, it opens up a can of worms. Paying in cash without regular access to pennies has been confusing, and some businesses have been rounding to the nearest nickel when giving change. But that doesn't work everywhere. I think we're going to see a bunch more places going cashless. Dale Bliss till 6 on our Friday with Merle Haggard and Alan Jackson right around the corner.
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really make a wish come true? Or do you shine on just a chosen few? Is it old

0: T.G. Shepherd with Slow Burn, and here's what's happening in Hound Country. There will be a dice run to benefit the Elk County Humane Society tomorrow. The ride will start and end at the St. Mary's Eagles. 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The cost is $15 a rider and $5 a passenger and includes dinner at the end of the ride. All street vehicles are welcome. 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
5: 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We have so much to offer. 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

0: Jeanie Fricke with She's Single Again. After years of hearing that streaming was killing movie theaters, Hollywood may be finally making a comeback. New projections show the U.S. box office is on track to top $10 billion in 2026, something it has not done since before the pandemic in 2019. Jennifer and I might go see The Odyssey this weekend. Keep your dial here for Vince Gill. He's next on The Hound.
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1: 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Fox News, I'm Tom Graham. Oil prices falling today for the first time in a week. The drop comes despite the ongoing fighting in Iran and its impact on shipping in the region. Fox's Steve Harrigan.
2: Ship traffic through the Strait of Hormuz really almost at a complete standstill. Just three ships a day for the past 3 days passing through that strait. And this happens as U.S. forces continue to grind away night after night, attacking Iranian military positions.
1: Last night, U.S. military carrying out a 13th straight night of attacks on Iran. The nation's busiest train station could get a name change.
3: It's part of an $8 billion redesign of New York's Penn Station. Transportation Secretary Sean Duffy is urging senators to also rename the train hub. The request did not include suggestions for a new name, but Duffy has indicated he'd like to see the station named for President Trump.
1: Fox's Jared Halpern. 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
4: A blend of clouds and sun this afternoon, with daytime highs approaching 78. Tonight, lows dip down to about 55. Highs level off around 78. Tomorrow, partly cloudy skies. From the Weatherology Weather Lab, I'm meteorologist Jennifer Wojcicki for 97.5 The Hound. Currently, it's 77 degrees.

0: Mary Chapin Carpenter with passionate kisses on your connection for the best classic country. Ronnie McDowell and Clint Black are queued up and ready to go after the break. Stay tuned.
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0: The Gentle Giant with Turn Out the Lights and Love Me Tonight from 51 years ago this month. Later on this evening, the Pirates are home to host the Chicago Cubs at 6:40. They'll play again tomorrow at the same time, and they'll play the series finale on Sunday at 1:35. Pre-game starts 25 minutes before the first pitch. Dale Bliss on the radio till 6 on our countdown to the weekend. Aaron Tippin and the Statlers are headed our way shortly.
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I had my guitar on my back. When a stranger stopped beside me in an antique Cadillac.

Southbound, let me warn you, it's a long, hard ride. Then he cried just south of Nashville, and he turned that car around. He said, "This is where you get off, boy, 'cause I'm going back to Alabama." As I stepped out of that Cadillac, I said, "Mister, many thanks." He said, "You don't have to call me Mister, Mister.

0: Garth Brooks with Somewhere Other Than the Night. And here's what's happening in Hound Country. 10-Pound Hammer, Trix, and One Last Breath will be performing at Wildcat Park in Ludlow on Saturday, August 1st. Gates open at 11 a.m. The music starts at noon. 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
4: 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We have so much to offer. 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

0: Small Town Saturday Night, that's Hal Ketchum on the Hound. Home Depot has rolled out its 2026 Halloween collection online, with products arriving in stores later in August. The 12-foot Skelly Skeleton is back, now packed with some new tech that lets owners control its movements, customize sounds, and even speak through it using Bluetooth. Maybe it's just me. I think it's way too early to be thinking about Halloween. Reap is up next on The Hound.
1: 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Kane Family Drive-In, Route 6, east of Kane.
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1: News. I'm Daria Albinger. Canada opens the Gordie Howe Bridge, which connects Detroit and Windsor, Ontario.
2: Many have devoted years of their professional lives to bringing this bridge to reality. Their work has created a lasting legacy for this region and for North America.
1: Interim Bridge Authority CEO Chuck Andery, President Trump posting on Truth Social that the U.S. will get 50% of the tolls. South Carolina Congressman Russell Fry is running for the late Lindsey Graham's Senate seat.
3: This campaign isn't about another title or political office. It is a movement. It is about making sure that South Carolina continues to have a conservative voice that isn't afraid to lead and isn't afraid to fight.
1: Graham's sister, Darlene, who was appointed by the governor to fill her brother's seat, also says she'll run for a full term. America's listening to Fox News.
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5: I'm Dale Bliss with the Laurel Media News Brief. Former DuBois City Manager John Herms Aplizio pled guilty in federal court yesterday to theft and misuse of fund charges in connection with the long-running corruption case. Under the plea, he agreed to pay $500,000 restitution to the city of DuBois, in addition to the $93,000 that was previously seized during the investigation. The prosecutors and defense are jointly recommending a sentence of 27 months in federal prison and 3 years of supervised release. Aplizio's plea avoids a jury trial that was scheduled for September and comes 2 months after his former administrative assistant Roberta Schaefer pled guilty to embezzlement charges. Route 879 was shut down last night after a multi-vehicle crash occurred at around 10:15 p.m. between Clearfield and Kerwinsville near the intersection of Carbon Mine Road. The Rescue Hose and Ladder Fire Company confirmed that medical helicopters were called to the scene. The roadway reopened around 2 a.m. No other information was released. From the Laurel Media Newsroom, I'm Dale Bliss.
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7: Blend of clouds and sun this afternoon with daytime highs approaching 78. Tonight, lows dip down to about 55. Highs level off around 78. Tomorrow, partly cloudy skies. From the Weatherology Weather Lab, I'm meteorologist Jennifer Wojcicki for 97.5 The Hound. Right now, 75.
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9: Illinois just made AI safety harder to ignore. A new state law, SB 315, targets large frontier AI developers with at least $500 million in revenue and mandates public safety frameworks, critical incident reporting, and independent third-party evaluations. DeepView reports that the measure was supported by OpenAI and Anthropic and passed unanimously in the Illinois legislature. Drawing on similar laws enacted in New York and California, the law aims to ensure accountability before powerful models cause real harm through cyber attacks, deception, or loss of control. In the absence of federal standards, states are writing the rules. I'm Ken Chester.

0: No phone, no boo, no pets.
1: One of my all-time favorites, Roger Miller with King of the Road as we near the end of the road on a Friday. The weekend's here, and this guy's ready for it. Dale Bliss till quitting time at 6 with Alabama and George Strait coming right up on the ride home from work.
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0: That's Kenny with Love Will Turn You Around, and here's what's happening in Hound Country. The Barbara Moscato Brown Memorial Library in Emporium is seeking gift baskets and themed basket donations for their first Trivia Night fundraiser on Thursday, August 20th. The event will take place at the Rich Valley Winery from 7 to 9 p.m. Please have basket donations to the library by Saturday, August 15th. 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
1: 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Then there's live music featuring By the Jordan, Resurrected, and A Day Awaits from 3 till 9. 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There will also be vendors on site, including food vendors. 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

0: next door. Charlie McLean with Who's Cheating Who. Stay tuned for the Bucks and Cubbies. We'll have pregame from PNC Park at 6:15. I'm Dale Bliss, thanking you for sharing part of your day with me. I'll be back on Monday at 2 o'clock. You guys drop by when you have the chance. I hope you have an excellent weekend. Take good care of yourselves and don't sweat the small stuff.
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1: 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Fox News, I'm Daria Albinger. Canada opens the Gordie Howe Bridge, which connects Detroit and Windsor, Ontario.
2: Many have devoted years of their professional lives to bringing this bridge to reality. Their work has created a lasting legacy for this region and for North America.
1: Interim Bridge Authority CEO Chuck Andery, President Trump posting on Truth Social that the U.S. will get 50% of the tolls. South Carolina Congressman Russell Fry is running for the late Lindsey Graham's Senate seat.
3: This campaign isn't about another title or political office. It is a movement. It is about making sure that South Carolina continues to have a conservative voice that isn't afraid to lead and isn't afraid to fight.
1: Graham's sister, Darlene, who was appointed by the governor to fill her brother's seat, also says she'll run for a full term. 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
4: Lows dip down to about 55 tonight under partly cloudy skies. High temperatures reach up to 78. Tomorrow, sunshine mixed with clouds at times. D7 tomorrow night, partly cloudy skies. From the Weatherology Weather Lab, I'm meteorologist Jennifer Wojcicki for 97.5 The Hound. Right now, 74.

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0: 83 in Little Valley, August 1st through the 8th. Saturday the 1st, it's the Demolition Derby. 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